Thank you.

helping others. Nothing's better than that. Not jewelry, not big house I have, not the cars, but it's the joy. That's where the joy is, in helping others. That's where the success is. I'll say it again. True desire in the heart, that itch that you have, whatever it is you want to do, that thing that you want to do to help others and to grow and to make money, that desire, that itch, that's God's proof to you, sent beforehand already to indicate that it's yours. And anything you want good, you can have. So claim it. Work hard to get it. When you get it, reach back. Pull someone else up. Each one, teach one. Don't just aspire to make a living. Aspire to make a

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If they choose someone or something over you, move on. Not everyone you love will stay. Not everyone you trust will be loyal.

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Always speak how you feel and never be sorry for being real. Give people time. Give people space. Don't beg anyone to stay. Let them roam. What's meant for you will always be yours.

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Truth be told, every champion has felt it. Every president has felt it. Every king has felt it. Every lion has felt it. Every winner has felt it. Every victorious person has felt it. The urge to quit. Don't you give up on your dream. I don't care if you don't have the money, you don't have the help, and you don't have the family for it, and you don't have the background for it, and you don't have the friends for it. Don't you give up on your dream. Don't you do it. Don't you do it. It may take you twice as long. You may have to take courses and classes. You might not read as fast. You might not move as quick. You might not have as much. But don't you quit. Don't you quit. Don't you quit. You do make a difference. You do make a difference.

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Emirates you are station Savanta. Savera from 360 radio. 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360 radio your precise local global connection Linda and Mike on the easy breezy breakfast show. Because as a daughter, I'm a puta featuring Master KG, Low Shade, and Roomba Peach. Clothes are like a time killer, being way more natty. Castle fella for a hot light, Dimel Liona. Maritua station is a very rough on 360 radio. Malipineki Ratanta, take him song is CC and Trill, Baracola featuring Dot Mega, Lord Samkelayona, Castle fella. Hore o tla itumela yona moretsi wa station sa mantla sa merrafong 360 radio

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1: 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Creative and media, Moretua Station Samantha, sa Megaphone 360 Radio. 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Yeah, ebile creative industry e contributor nearly 3% ya GDP. Wa bona mo retse gore kana 3% ya GDP intsitata. Yeah, le design le creative services ebile creative services focused gore ba fetse gore ba godisa GDP e ya rona by kotsa utlala go 2029. Audio visual and interactive media e fetse le gore ya gola thata go tloga ka 2020. Ya e le gore karametso ya ke streaming le new production model se mo radio station Samantha Samara from 360 radio. Yeah, no. 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Yeah, it's culture in motion. Yeah, ya no AI Leona, Maritza Station Samantha, it's now standard. Yeah. Kaisa le kanyele akor, no, resampan re experiment AI. Now, ke standard, te kakusa experiment diwa. 2026 social media landscape report, te iwa akor 73% ya South African, kotsa katlo ya fanofa mo South Africa, badirisa AI in marketing. 72% by this ChatGPT for content creation. Yeah, no competition here. What's this competitive edge? Has that lately? Can you lay out give me all this AI? Yeah, fella, can you hear? Give me all kind of company AI the human creativity. Le kaloganyo ya letso la rona le gore ga o connect and so se be le gore se go fa content le gore e authentic wa bona sing content le gore e wa bona gore no man it doesn't sound human wa bona kan yo ya 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know South Africa in 20, 30 years to come now, from widespread high speed access, which is why the rollout to say hotel of fewer internet communication, hopefully, what talk what tata. 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Yeah. Yano. Itmel Moretua Station Samantha. 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

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le kgang e leng gore re bua ka yona what type of sentence do you think women killers in Kempton Park deserves? How do you think that will help? It's not to say young Moretziano Tobuakayona Moretziwa station Samantha Samara from 360 radio. Yeah, Yano Compiano Kibatla Karibua Kayona Kanye. Yeah, Yano Honale. How to do it when we enjoy our life? We to do it in the comfort of your home. Honale, but by Horbala Tahelwa. Recently, I think it was there was someone who was identified, someone who identified their daughter. If it's like a gracious Nkomo, Honale Mwahase 28. Yeah, Yanong U Kreilwe go R21 go Kempton Park. Kadi 10th of September Moretsi station Samantha Samara from 360 radio yeah these ones were able to identify babangwe khaba fitla khaba khona ba identify fela ba khone go identify mosetsanyana wa bona Moretsi yana go botlhoko ka tla gore ke bua le batsadi ebile ke a solofela gore la tlhaloganya khanye ke buang ka yona yana Gracious, unana le bitso, unana le familia gagwe, unana le ditoro. 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

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Why is it so easy to take a woman's life and leave her like that? How did we get here? What is happening? What is happening in South Africa? What is happening in Kempton Park? Kempton Park is South Africa. What is happening in many parts of our country today? We focus on Kempton Park because these women were our sisters. Because the same thing that's happening in Kempton Park could happen in everywhere. You know, this femicide is not a private matter. It's not a domestic issue. It's not a national emergency. It is actually a national emergency. Yeah, no. Ha mosadi abolaiwa. Se chaba sa ashwa. 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Yeah. 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Wa bona. 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
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Yeah. Yeah, no ere ke explain a kang ye. What the law says right now mo na geng AR na ya South Africa moretsi, and how sentencing can actually help mo na geng AR na e garena death penalty ya ka witsi ile a fedisiwa. It was abolished. That was the most harshest sentence we have ever had. Right now, the harshest sentence is life imprisonment. Yeah. For premeditated murder, the murder of a woman where there is gender-based violence for women, where there are multiple victims, the law allows for life in prison. That means the person stays in prison for the rest of their life, in some cases 25 years, before they can even apply for parole. Moretiwa Station, Samantha, Samra from 360 Radio. 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

Good morning. Good morning, Winner, my bestie. Good morning, Winner, my matey. I hope you are well. Happy, happy Entertainment Friday. And I hope you are good wherever you're listening from. Welcome to Mirafon 360 Radio. It is indeed your precise, a local, global connection. Also, Dutzelina, the lovely, the amazing Sintike, bringing you nothing but the best official encounter. If the word of the day on this beautiful Entertainment Friday. So better make sure, no matter the circumstance, you are ready. As the time right now is 5 minutes after the hour 10. What's about her kala hena mamedi? It's a very kala remake sure we give you nothing but good music and good vibes. So better make sure you are ready for this beautiful Entertainment Friday. Enjoy till we come back for more.

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On so detailing another lovely, the amazing Cynthia K, bringing you nothing but the best official encounter ever. Wana kubulets kapina monati entertainment Friday nyaro na ya aka RG. Get my bestie featuring Younger Chief right there. May his soul rest in peace, because live music ya high RC eating yona murao intele monati inter resonator when it comes to your entertainment Fridays. I get my bestie exactly when I'm mamedi. Let me remind you a little bit right there of our vision. 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Thank you for the hearts, my bestie. This Cynthia does really, really appreciate you guys. I get my bestie. This is the first video where Della Kokosi Carltonville could so molo mtlobwa molo. Habe munate ka Entertainment Friday ena. My bestie, what's about Harikena here on Entertainment Friday? 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And on Facebook as well, we are at Merafong 360 Radio. It is indeed your precise and local global connection. So without wasting any time any further, let's do what we do best. I get my best, because what's about Rarikena here on a Friday? That's where we come through and we enjoy our Entertainment Friday with you with a bang. I get my bestie. So we do have the word of the day. So word of the day goes like this. I get my bestie. Don't count the days. Make the days. Count the days. I get my bestie. Let me read it clearly. Let me read it nicely for you, because I feel like, you know what, the momentum here Friday is just all up in my moods, but it is not a problem. Don't count the days. Make the days count. I get my bestie. That is your word of the day. Why am I saying that? Because many of us just, you know what, just count the days. I get one of why. Exactly where my bestie. We count the days until Friday. We count the days until payday. We count the days until our kids grow. I get my bestie. We count the days until it gets better. Let me say to you, when I'm gonna go ahead, we are just waiting, watching the calendar sometimes. I get my bestie. Days come and days pass, but nothing happens. And then we are still alive, but we are not really living. I get my mate. Or you must remember that each and every single time. That is why, Kiruwena, don't count the days. Make the days count, because you want to count the days and then now you get depressed, or man, he should have been counting the days, and I feel, you know what, my goals and my aspirations, they have to be here right now, right at this moment. I get my bestie. Exactly when I'm a medi mamela, that is why you're gonna don't count the days, right, but make those days count for you, so that you are not complacent about, you know what, days moving without you catching up right there. Get my bestie. Remember that each and every single time, mamela, hey my bestie. To make each day matter, to do something today that tomorrow will thank you for, that is important. I get one okay. Exactly when I want to cry. So, you are busy counting the days. You know what? I hope this gets there. Maybe on this particular day. But how will your dreams and aspirations get there when, if you are only just counting the days, but you're not making those days count? I get my bestie. Exactly when I'm a made. Mamela, don't just count, maybe let's say for an example, you know what you've made today. I get my bestie. Exactly. Marie, tell a story. Make it count forever. Let your story be a memory that will count forever. Right there. I get my bestie. Exactly when I'm a made. Learn something new, mobo pilomba how when I'm a bestie. I get my bestie. Exactly when I'm a made. That is why at the end of the day, make the day count, but don't count the day. Right? So that you can be the best that you can ever be. Mamela, hey, my bestie, let me dive into it a little bit deeper right there. Some of you would say, Cynthia, okay, you know what, today I decided to count the stones of, you know what, of showing, of counting my progress and where I am, mobo pilombaga. Get my bestie. Exactly when I'm a lady. So do not count those stones, because how to count these stones you know what, one even if these stones are 10, for an example, like, get my bestie. But at the end of the day, when I look at these stones, they are not valuable.
I get my bestie, exactly. So that is why I get my bestie. Make those stones valuable. But when you're just only counting those stones, there's no progress. I get my bestie, exactly. When I'm a midi, Mabela, stop waiting for a perfect day to be happy. When I go high, that is what I'm trying to say per se to you. On this beautiful Entertainment Friday, stop waiting for a perfect day to be happy. Because of Luna, you know what? That's why I carry Utabashabile Beke Kaufelo, Bokanta Monday up until Friday. No, you know what? I'll be happy maybe on Wednesday and I'll be happy maybe on Friday. I get my bestie exactly when I'm a medi. Stop waiting for a perfect day to be happy when I'm a bestie. Take that day, mame. Like, take the day you have, you know what, you have today and make it perfect with what you have. I get my bestie exactly with what you have. Don't count the days. Make the days count, because yesterday is gone, but tomorrow is not promised. I get my bestie, but use today as yours for it to be the best that you could ever be. I get one okay exactly when I'm my bestie, because that's why Kirkoena, tomorrow is not guaranteed. I get my bestie, count your blessings and name them one by one on those stones. So the bailing say tenants, or today, this is that's why Kirkoena. When I said the word of the day earlier on, right there on top, my bestie, don't count the days, make the days count. I get my bestie, those 10 stones, okay, let me count from the first stone. I get my bestie, this is my first blessing, and tomorrow that's my second blessing, and the day after, here's my second blessing. That is what I'm working for the rest of my life, for me not to count the days, but for me to count the blessings. I get my bestie. Exactly when I'm a medi. It is what it is when I'm a best. That is why Kiri, to make each day matter. Do something today that you know what tomorrow will thank you for. I get one okay. Exactly. At the end of the day, the ball is in your court. Use that word of the day. I believe that it will, you know what, it will change your Friday, your Entertainment Friday, and it will make it very exciting and outgoing a little bit. And it will put a smile, that smile on your face that you've been longing for. I get my bestie. And you deserve to smile when I want to cry. That is why Kiri, don't count the days, because I want to count the days. You would want to count even the bad things that have happened. You must forget about those things, but count, you know what, make the days count instead by being productive, by, you know what, bringing something in your atmosphere that is productive, bringing something in your atmosphere that, you know what, is challenging you to be the best that you can ever be. Happy Entertainment Friday when I'm my bestie. I hope that word of the day will change, you know what tomorrow holds for you. And remember, you are the best and you are lovable, and you know what, count your blessings and name them one by one, and you will see what the Lord has done and has been working to for you behind the closet. I get my bestie exactly when I'm a medi. And you know, Entertainment Friday feels uneasy because of the weather, but it is not a problem at all when I'm my bestie. Mamela, hey, without wasting any time any further, let us get into the topic for the second round of the show. You will unwind a little bit and enjoy your Entertainment Friday. Because what's about Rarikan, hey, when I'm my bestie, on our Entertainment Friday, we are allowed to talk about relationships as well. Like, get my bestie exactly when I'm my bestie. Now, our topic for the second round of the show goes like this. Why does your partner leave you at home on the couch? I get my bestie on the couch, right, while they go and enjoy with friends. Is it normal, or is that killing the relationship slowly? I get my bestie. So let us dive into it a little bit deeper, right? Because no, I'm deciding to go out on this beautiful Entertainment Friday. They will figure it out. What should they do? I get my bestie. I'm going to give you only 5 reasons, and I'm going to wrap it up right there. I'm not going to go long, because Entertainment Friday, about the good music and good vibes. Get my bestie. Mamela, the first reason that I want to give to you, when I said, why does your partner leave you at home on the couch while they go and enjoy with friends? I get my bestie. Is it normal, or is it slowly killing their relationship? And then when you feel hot, what is normal when I'm a bestie, you can share and like and tell us about your own perspective right there, and tell us what you think. It is not a problem. I get my bestie exactly. Matter when you are saying that is killing their relationship slowly, you can also tell us your perspective right there. It is not a problem at all. Let me say to you, right, my bestie, freedom
feeling is a problem with the relationship in Italona. Get my bestie, exactly when I'm made. Some people think that love means prison. They want to breathe with friends, but they cannot actually breathe with their partners. Why is it that? Right? Not because they don't love you when I'm a bestie, but because they don't know how to balance their outing, them feeling, you know what, freedom with their friends, and them actually, you know what, feeling freedom with you at the very same time. They are not able to balance. Again, my bestie. So, even liba tuba tibango balance, because muto tibango balance, oto kona uhlompa. Again, my bestie. Exactly, when I'm a medicine, muto oring, every time when it comes to, you know what, Entertainment Fridays, you know what, my relationship on Entertainment Fridays is boring, so let me go and actually, you know what, get freedom with friends, because the minute you, your partner decides to think like that, they can actually do whatever it takes to even kill that relationship out there. Mamela, hey, my bestie. Mamela, we are boring now. I get my bestie. And let me tell you what we are boring now comes. It comes when it's a Friday. It's a problem. I get my bestie. Most of you, my relationship in Salon, it comes when it's a Friday. We are boring now. When we stop dating each other at home. I get my bestie. Exactly. That's why now you find your partner boring, when you stop, you know what, dating each other at home. I get my bestie, exactly, because outside it looks more fun. How indoors it's boring. I get my bestie, exactly. And then you feel, no, outside is more fun. That on its own, it kills that relationship slowly, because there's no laughter at home. There's no entertainment that you guys do at home. I get my bestie, exactly. They look for laughter outside. Why must you look for laughter outside when you can actually have the best friend inside the home and enjoy together and find things that can actually, you what, enhance that relationship for it to be the best that it can ever be? Because now, let me tell you something. Relationship in Zabona. Get my bestie. Exactly. As if Barbara Kakatung. Mari, when they decide to actually leave their partner, and the partner decides what to copy and paste what they're doing, it's a problem. Because because I can see that you love going out with your friends, let me also look good and go out and have fun with my friends. My bestie, exactly. So that is why, if there's no fun inside that relationship, if there's no laughter at home inside that relationship, and you go looking for laughter outside, that is going to kill that relationship. Have fun with your partner. As you can smile and enjoy with your friends out there, you can also do that with your partner. I get my bestie. You've never tried it. You've never even initiated it. That is why you feel like, you know what, you and your partner are working in the closet. We are boring right now. In brackets. I get my bestie. And that is not right when I'm my bestie. Mamela, friends over communication. I get my bestie. Mamela, they didn't ask you. They just announced, Tommy, let's go out. I get my bestie. Exactly. And that's not friends, my bestie. That is disrespect and that is destruction. If you allow that, that will happen to you in that relationship. As long as you allow it. I get my bestie. Exactly. And then when I was communicating to how, my baby, you know what? I'm in a hurry. You know what? My friend said we must go out. I'm not actually talking about only males. Even women do that. I get my bestie. Exactly. So my bestie, that is why I get my bestie. You need to actually, you know what, balance the equation when it comes to your relationship. I'm not saying that don't have freedom in your relationships. I'm not saying that don't have friends. I'm not saying that be antisocial in your relationships. But I'm saying that be able to have balance, know your partner, be able to communicate to my baby, I'm going out with my friends. What are you going to do? So that your partner does not go, feeling horrid. They're not loved. They're not appreciated. They are not seen. I get my bestie. Exactly when I'm a matey. Better you are balancing the equation. Okay, now if when you are deciding, you're going to change inside, find something fun to do. I get my mate. Exactly, Marie. You make sure you protect that relationship no matter the cost, right there, both of you. Mamela, hey, my bestie. Single-minded people in a relationship embody these things. I get my bestie, that are not right. Some in a relationship but still live like they're single.
Exactly. Some of you are in a relationship but still feel that they are single right there. I get my message. Exactly. Cynthia K is not feeling well today, but please bear with me. I'm trying because of Kile Karkoena in the year 2026 when I'm my bestie. Whether Reagula, whether Hojang, Rapusha, Rapresa, Rapanda, because of forward we go, backwards never. I get my bestie. Exactly when I'm a medi. So that is why Kile Karkoena, single minded people. How nalemoto olungur u data lenali single minded to my bestie? You are wasting your time and your energy. Nane Kile Karkoena, follow training eo because of ito yisa you know what destination in eo lungur no sabatru fitla huyona we are in the anxiety and depression. I get my bestie. Exactly when I'm a medi. So that is why kiri mamedi, find the person who is actually who is living like, you know what, they only see you, they only appreciate you, they look at the world and they you are irreplaceable in their own eyes. I get my bestie. Exactly when I'm a medi. That is why kiri korena, when you find yourself in a relationship with a person that is a single-minded person, you are in trouble. So be able to what to reshuffle how leisure. No, you know what, I'm not ready for this relationship because I can tell that you're single-minded, and be able to reflect over, you know what, let me take time and fix myself and be able to attract good relationships that will actually make you feel seen and heard and appreciated right there. Get my bestie. Exactly when I'm a mate, my mela hem. You are always complaining. Why is that? Again, okay. Sometimes partners run away because home always, you know what, there's always fighting and you know what, it's a painful truth. I get it. It's a painful truth. I get my bestie. Exactly. It's painful, but it's true. Are we winning it? The reason why your partners are running away from you is because you are always fighting, there's always chaos. You never bring them home to peace. You never keep quiet and just let your partner, before they could get home, that love and kindness and welcome home and take their bag and massage them and make them feel loved and appreciated. You don't do that. How about when already 100% comes from work already, you're already screaming and shouting, how will they actually want to have time to actually find something good to do with you? Or when I want to talk about something, already initiate something for that relationship to be VIP as their partner. Especially if you know very well, or maybe you're not working, or maybe let's say for an example, even if you're working, you're the one that comes home first, and then maybe you come home early and they come home later. I get my bestie. Let your partner find a reason of wanting to come back home. I get my bestie. Exactly, unlike your partner getting home and there's always complaining, there's always fighting, how will they actually want to receive you in a very positive way? I get my bestie. How will they be excited to come home? Ibana my bestie. Exactly when I'm a medi. So that is why you're going to be it that you are that person that knows how to make your partner enjoy in that relationship. Don't go out with friends and do not communicate, and you're not communicating with your partner. I get my bestie. Exactly. Tosadi Jolo, they are killing that relationship slowly but surely. Mamela, hey, my bestie, what does it do to that relationship? It creates I'm not important feeling. I get my bestie, that type of a feeling. The other one left at home starts feeling like they are a housekeeper, not a lover. I get my bestie. Exactly when I'm a medi. So do not make your partner feel like a housekeeper, especially if you're living with them. I get my medi. Exactly. Make them feel, you know what, even if I left you at home, but I can't wait to come back to you. Luana longer you are left at home, you must actually make your partner feel, I did not leave a housekeeper right there, but I left somebody that is exciting, my partner, my ride or die. I get my bestie. Exactly when I'm a medi. Let me say to you, what does this do to a relationship? It brings jealousy and suspicion most of the time. I get my bestie. Exactly. Who are you with? Why didn't you even invite me there when I would do house? I get my bestie. Exactly. And you do not want your partner to feel that, because once your partner feels jealousy and suspicion, they're not gonna trust you anymore, and that relationship is not gonna feel the same again, even if it started in a very positive way. I get my bestie, in a very positive way. Mamela, it kills togetherness in that relationship. Love grows when you enjoy love together, not apart. I get my bestie. Exactly when I so do not make your partner feel apart away from you. Especially if you want to keep them. Do it to tell one the relationship is alone lele babedi. Uskatwala partna yao alone ali one. That is draining and that is just tiring. I get my bestie. What do you want me to do to balance the scale? I get my bestie. And now monakar ha sharp. Udulalena fast baby. Why also sharp? You communicate with your partner. I get my bestie. Exactly. So that you know what?
that togetherness thrives for the relationship to be the best it can ever be. I get my best so that you enjoy your life together. What is the point of being with the person and not enjoying life together? What is the point of being with your partner and not even understanding better and not wanting to actually get out of the, you know what, of the a shell of them or being, you know what, uncomfortable around you? Because Baba Ngatabaluna, you do not know the kind of potential your partners have because of you don't even know them. I get my bestie, you don't even know them. You're always moody in the house. You're always quiet and you're making them to shrink. The potential that they actually could bring in that relationship because of you not actually acting like, you know what, that there is togetherness, that is there is oneness in that relationship. I get my bestie, don't kill the vibe, be the vibe in that relationship. So that lao tsamile, you know what, I had a diva right there, I had a king right there. I get my bestie, exactly. Too much together is also suffocating. Balance is key. That is important. I get my bestie. Too much together is also suffocating. Leona Ewe Hopo, I get my bestie. Balance is key. That is why you going out with your friends and doing the things that you love in your own personal space, it's not a problem. When on now it's a problem because you do it without telling your partner. But if you communicate it to re, you know what, how na relationship to communicate and le partner today, and them girls, what are you gonna do, boo, inside the house? I'm gonna play games. Maybe you buy me this and that, and I'll chill. I'm fine. Maybe one of my guys is coming over. What exactly? So that even if loudly more, you keep on checking on your partner so that they void in the midst of the relationship. I get my bestie. Ask a fila every time hatswa who ba void as if they're ignoring me. I get my mate exactly loudly more. Call your partner and check up on them and still remind them. I appreciate you. I love you. And I hope you're okay wherever you are. Don't worry. I'm not going to come late at home. And what should I bring you? I got my bestie. Exactly. You must know too much together is suffocating with your partner. Balance is key. All of those arranged visitations. I get my bestie. Exactly. Now the relationship grows strong. The relationship will even bring that more bond because you don't actually suffocate one another in each other's space. I get my best, especially when you're not married, you're only just dating. I get one of high. You see each other, especially let's say, for example, on visitations like that, it is not a problem at all. Mari, that is why it only takes maturity on people who are ready to be and know what in a balanced relationship, people who are ready to bring togetherness, people who do not want to bring jealousy and suspicion in the relationship, people who know that it takes two to tango in a relationship, right? Exactly, both of you are important, so you need to be able to balance the scale no matter the circumstance. I get my bestie, exactly. So that is why you come in, we both when you're away for you know what, in a weekend, or is your partner okay without you that weekend? I get my bestie, exactly. When I'm my bestie, Mamela, did your partner give you, did you guys give each other permission to go out and enjoy and have fun? I get my bestie, exactly. Do you trust your partner's friends now? You guys need to trust each other's friends. I get my bestie, exactly. When I'm married, because of Baba Mdidi Chomitsalona, they mislead you, they destroy your relationship. Sabale bona lili happy, ebele allow. Lilusite batu baba lukile mapilong alona, because you listened to people who saw potential in that relationship and they decided to destroy it. And then because when you can make, you can't make decisions for yourself, that relationship is over. I get my bestie, exactly. When I'm married, that is why Kirko wena. Bring, you know what, sometimes I get my bestie, so that they're able to trust you, both of you. I get my bestie, exactly. That is why, Mamela, let your partners, you know what, be the best that they can ever be in their own space. And Luena, be the best that you can ever be. I get my bestie. So let me give you this advice, and I'm going to close it up right there. Mamela, it's not about going out. I get my bestie. It's about how you go out right there. Remember that. I get my bestie. A partner with good intentions
intentions will say, babe, my friends are having something out. Can we go together? If your partner says, I can't go, then, okay, if you can't go with me, maybe let's say for an example, can I go, let's say for an example, a few minutes and I will come back. I get my bestie. Exactly. That is respect. Love is not about trapping each other at home. No, it's not about that. Remember that. I get my bestie. Exactly. It's about making sure that no one else feels left behind, no matter the circumstance. I get my bestie. It is what it is. When I'm a medi. Mommy Rafa on 360 Radio, your precise and local global connection. You know what? How nali spirit is sao groove. Kajoko groove. Hanitle wikokomele mamedi. And make sure that you take good care of yourself. And do not go with people that will mislead you. Do not groove with people that will not even take care of you. Do not go with people who would even, you know what, let you drink and drive. It's not actually safe for you. I get my bestie. Go with responsible friends. Friends who actually take accountability. Friends that love God and respect God. It allows you to mole, but they know who, you know what, they are good friends no matter the circumstance. Thank you so much, Wena Mamedi. It's a happy Entertainment Friday. Mommy Rafa on 360 Radio. And so this is the lovely, the amazing Cynthia Kiki. Our Fridays will never, ever be the same again. Spend and then if you have to enjoy together and do things that are exciting together as partners, then do that. I get my bestie. Exactly. That is why let togetherness, you know what, uphold your relationship. Do not listen to the people outside, because some of them, they do not bring good intentions and good advices. I get my bestie. Listen to your intuition. And then before you make any decision, before destroying good relationships, pray about it and ask God, am I letting go of the right person, or am I letting go of a person that is not taking me anyway? And God will give you that answer, and take a note and move forward anyway. Get my bestie. It is what it is. When I'm my bestie, let me wrap up. Kilakara, we play you our songs with one heart, one love, and one spirit. The time right now is 13 minutes after the hour 11. Hunsa lemonati when I'm my bestie. Momo the official encounter. 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Get my bestie. Exactly when I'm my medi. So riko bone kibatofa pina ya mi. 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Exactly when I'm my medi. 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Adios.

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2: So what happens at Dolly last night?
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1: Oh, word, it's like that? Well, check this out. This is how we gonna do this. Your fighter against my fighter.
2: Whatever.
1: Winner take all.
2: Whatever.
1: Just remember
2: done.
1: That, all right?
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1: Remember that.
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1: Thank you so much, Rena, my bestie. Thank you so much, Rena, my midi. Sarah, if you're still in a corner, we'll meet again, same time, same place on Monday. Happy Entertainment Friday. May you enjoy your day. I really, really, really do appreciate you. Till we meet again on Monday. Enjoy. Happy Entertainment Friday. Love you. Bye for now.
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Drake, Lady and Gent, playing on my background with the Blam. And before that, I played you the one and only Rihanna, together Work, Lady and Gent. A beautiful song on this beautiful Friday. We've made it to the weekend, Lady and Gent. It is the 18th of September 2026. How is been 2026? It's been a chaotic year, just to tell the truth. So much has happened, so much was lost, so much was gained. You know, 2026, it's been so chaotic, quick and fast, Lady and Gent. You know, we are already on our ninth month. We are only left with a couple of days before we enter our, you know, Lady and Gent, before we enter our 10th month of the year. And we'll be remaining with only 2 months before we close off the year. It's problematic. It's quick, fast, and within a blink of an eye, Lady and Gent, it's already 2027, you know? But again, let me do my proper introduction, Lady and Gent. This is your boy, the guy with the capital letter W and the D, the one and only Waladin. And again, Lady and Gent, you are tuned in to Marathon 360 Radio, your precise local global connection. And we all about informing, educating, and entertaining, Lady and Gent. It is a Friday, so again, I need to know on our Would You Rather, since it's our first hour, Lady and Gent, I want to know, would you rather stay indoors with family or be outside with friends, Lady and Gent? There are people who will be definitely outside today enjoying with friends. And, you know, some they even go outside with family, Lady and Gent. You understand? Some they don't go out with friends. They just go out with family. They got sisters, brothers, you know, cousins. You never know. But again, winner, which one would you rather? Stay indoors or be outside, Lady and Gent? It is a cold world after all. That's one thing you need to know. It's a bit rainy, Lady and Gent, you know. But it rains, and especially at night, you know, when it's late night like these, starting from evening, moving to night, Lady and Gent, it rains. And it has a heavy, heavy, heavy air. You understand? So, but again, there are still people who are outside. You know, there are people still outside, which is a good thing, Lady and Gent. Trust me, it is a good thing as long as there is responsibility in that. So I want to know from you, on our Would You Rather, would you rather, Lady and Gent, be indoors or stay indoors with family or be outside with friends? Something Soweto, I'd say, I'm a chance. Enjoy. I'm

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Inform, educate, entertain. Serving Marathon City and surroundings from the heart of Khutzon.

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So, ladies and gentlemen, what's going to happen right now? I still need to know from you guys. Good to get, even in this cold weather, get ladies and gentlemen, of this beautiful weekend. I know people want to still want to be outside. I know people still want to enjoy. People still want to, you know, have fun, Lady Enchant, you know. So, again, I want to know from you guys, would you rather stay in with family indoors? Because some people, they'll rather stay indoors with their family and not be outside, Lady Enchant. Because, hey, be outside sometimes, especially in this weather, you know, it can be, you know, how to put this, what about that? It can be tiring, you know. Yeah, should I say that? Lady Enchant. So we need to select wisely. We need to select wisely. Because you can be outside, you can be indoors. Because some people prefer to be indoors. Doesn't matter whether they are friends, they are in family, Lady Enchant. As long as they are indoors, that's what they prefer. So, Wena, what do you prefer? Do you prefer to be indoors now, or do you prefer to be outside with friends? So, Lady Enchant, here's Gabs of the Small, DJ Maphorisa, and Amy Fagu, but to get Sibe Happy. It's a beautiful song, Lady Enchant.

We are already, ladies and gentlemen, we are already inside our half of our first hour, ladies and gentlemen. So I still need to know which one would you rather, ladies and gentlemen. Would you rather, ladies and gentlemen, I want to know, would you rather stay indoors or be outside? It's a cold weather, remember. That's all I have to tell you, is that it's a cold, cold weather. So if you stay home, lady and gent, you will be warm. But also, it can be a boring night at home. You understand? So being outside is also fun. So you need to choose wisely, lady and gent. You know, they also, they both do have their advantages and disadvantages, lady and gent. You just have to choose what satisfy you at the end of the day and what makes you happy. If there's a thing that says be outside, as long as you know that you are protected and, lady and gent, you are responsible. You're not going to drink and drive. You're going to be having someone, lady and gent, who's going to drive you, or you're going to walk there, or you're going to have transportation. Also, it's very dangerous to just walk alone, lady and gent. People are being kidnapped. People are being, you know, murdered. People are, it's all sorts of bad stuff. So being outside in jail alone, it's another problem, especially at night. Let's avoid doing that. As if we are walking at night, let's make sure that we walk in a group of at least of 5 to 7 people. And upwards, lady and gent. That's the best way to walk as a group, because if you walk, it's the two of you, it's the three of you, that's a problematic thing, lady and gent, to understand this. So let's avoid that. Let's really avoid that. So responsibility is very important. But tell me, to which one do you prefer? I'll also put in my two cents again and tell you to which one I prefer. Okay, manje, here's Drake and Lil Baby, but the girls want girls.

Welcome back, Lydia and Gent. It's still your boy, the guy with the capital letter W and D. The one and only, Waladin, is still more off on 360 Radio, your precise local global connection. Babalo M, Lydia and Gent, Atigena Botata, and it's still going to play on my background again as Lydia and Gent. We are still continuing with our topic. 40 minutes inside our first hour, just left with only 20 minutes before we hit our second hour of the day. So again, ladies and gentlemen, before we talk about the topic of the day, let's finish this part again, ladies and gentlemen, of would you rather be indoors with family or outside with friends? And honestly, I'd rather be indoors, whether with family or alone or friends, but I'd rather be indoors, especially when the weather's like this. Lydia and gent, I'm even indoors, even whether it's hot, it's cold, autumn, spring, I'm always indoors. I prefer to be indoors, Lydia and gent, honestly. I do go outside, you know, because you know the type of job that we'll be doing, we'll be requiring a person to be outside, right? Because you get invited, you get called and gigs and all that, Lydia and gent, so you need to be there, you know. So you get a ticket, they call you, must be there, you must show up. And it, Lady and Chantapella, we are a public figures, Tina Bang. So you get booked to just show up your face, Lady and Gent. We are not even DJs, some of us. We are just hosts and presenters, and then they'll be calling us there, and then we'll be doing whatever that we'll be doing. So I'll be outside most of the time because of that. If you see me in groove, just know Guti. Definitely, Waladin has something to do with work. Him being there, NG, it has nothing to do with him just being there to have fun. Like, total fun. Of course, my job is fun, Lydia Gent. I can have fun on the side. But the main reason for me to be there at the first place, it was to work. So that's me when I'm outside. So tell me when, you prefer to be inside, indoors with family, or you prefer to be outside with friends? On 076-350-1915. Rush Hour, Lydia and Gent, featuring La Cabra, Lo-Fi, and Dolphin, DX. About to get Lydia and Gent, La Bisa. Enjoy.

That is the one and only Kevin Momo and Babalwa M, Lady and Gent, Tabate Maye Maye. And they are with Azania and Sticks, again, Lady and Gent. So we are already heading to our second hour, Lady and Gent. In a minute, we'll definitely be on our second hour and I'll be introducing the topic. I want you to know what we're the topic, it doesn't end here. We can continue with it on our socials. Ogomanche, be prepared for our second hour with the topic that I already have for you. Aditi and Chant, so stay tuned.

Ladies and gent, we already made it to our second hour, lady and gent. It is exactly 4 p.m. on the dot. Well, it's already 1 minute inside to get our second hour, lady and gent, and I'm going to introduce the topic now of the day, the topic that we are going to be discussing on this very hour, lady and gent. And it is so good. This is how it's gonna go, Lady Enchant. I want to know, today it's a weekend, so I'm talking to wine lovers, ne? Yeah, people who love wine, Lady Enchant. You know, I want you to tell me on 076-350-1915, Lady Enchant, to go to get, what's the best wine you've ever had? What's the best wine you've ever had in your entire life, lady and gent, you know? And I'm talking to the wine lovers right now, you know, those people who love wine so much that they can't go a day without a glass. You know, they are those people who get lady and gent. They are the. So, again, I'm going to play you the one and only Kelvin Momo, and again, Amalobolo, and then get lady and gent. We'll be right back because I still want to know from you, Ogutigena, what is the best wine you've ever had?

Lydian Chance, I still need to know from you as a girl, Babalo M North. Kelvin Momo, but again, I'm a lobolo. So, again, I need to know from you, Ugutigewena, Lydian Chance, you know, wine lovers, which is your favorite wine? Which is your favorite wine, Lydian Chance? Let's talk wine, man. I know, Gutsi, there's so many people who love wine and prefer wine. And people who drink wine, they are mostly not involved in topics most of the time, you know. And when we check, wine people, Lydian and gent, don't really be outside on the groove. Wine people, they are mostly indoors. Because you can't groove with the wine, honestly speaking, because it might be too strong to be outside with it. It needs two glasses, nyana, and then you had enough, and then you go to bed. You know? So, can tell me, when a lady and gent on 076-350-1915, what is the best wine you've ever, ever, ever had, lady and gent, before we go to our sports news? And tell me all that. As I'm going to play you, Ogomanje, the one and only Lydian Gent, MT, Ralph, and Java, but again, not forgetting Saudi, but Ibandla. Enjoy.

few minutes, lady and gentle, left before we hit our sports updates up with Get Timin Express. The Slender Boy. Still need to know from you, get lady and gentle, to get which wine, which the best wine. Pella, yeah, we're talking with get wine lovers. I know, and I've noticed that there's so many people who actually love wine, lady and gent. There are people who are like, they like really love wine, you know. So that's why I actually decided, you know what, let me talk to wine lovers today, because I've never even noticed that there are people who actually taste the ingredients of the wine. Hey, I will tell you about that, lady and gent. Yes, you heard me right, they taste the ingredients of the actual wine. But yeah, it's Tom Pepper, it comes to the small, and then we'll be right back to tell you in full details, lady and gent.

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1: This is your sports news updates with T-Man Express, the Slender Boy, Tabang.

Mahu, lady and gent, with the tycoon and Gosses on the daughter, but Ukwa Mukela and Gates playing on my background. I still need to know from you, we'll go together, what is your favorite wine? Lady and gent, 41 minutes inside our second hour, left with only 20 minutes before we hit our third and final. So, okay, lady and gent, tell me on 076-350-1915, which wine is your favorite? It's Tombe by Gabza the Small. Oh, well, it did play this one. It did, ne? Yes, lady and gent. I'm just asking myself, Uti, kuzenjani, Uti, ngcine ngiyiphinde futhi. It must be a great song. It really must be a great song. But, okay, I'm going to play you an ingi, lady and gent. So,

Calvin Momo and Central, Lady and Gent, but Imvula featuring Qiniso on this beautiful song. So, Lady and Gent, we are already leaving this place, or rather leaving the hour, Lady and Gent. So, please make sure that you keep following us on Marathon 360 Radio on every social media platform, Lady and Gent, and then I will definitely be there to inform you, to Lady and Gent, you know, interact with each and every last one of y'all. This topic doesn't necessarily end here. We can continue with them on our social platforms. Lady and Gent, do make sure you follow us.

0: You know, I just want to tell you a story.
1: Just a quick story.
0: This Friday, this past Friday, I was just mixed up after work, you know.
1: Yes.
0: I decided to go to the club and just, you know, calm down a bit.
1: Just pray.
0: You know what? When I got there,
1: what happened?
0: It was happening. The ladies was just dancing, just, you know.
1: What?
0: So I decided just to calm down. And while I was looking at Samantha, I'm telling you, she was just busting down, bust down.
1: How do you bust down?
0: No, me, I just said, go down, but bust down, Samantha.
1: Down.
0: While me, I come down.

Ooh.

Yeah.

0: You know, I just want to tell you a story.
1: Just a quick story.
0: This Friday, this past Friday, I was just mixed up after work, you know.
1: Yes.
0: I decided to go to the club and just, you know, calm down a bit.
1: Just pray. Just pray.
0: You know what? When I got there,
1: what happened?
0: It was happening. The ladies was just dancing, just, you know.
1: What?
0: So I decided just to calm down.
1: Calm down.
0: And while I was looking at Samantha, I'm telling you, she was just busting down, bust down.
1: How do you bust down?
0: No, me, I just said,
1: go down,
0: bust down, Samantha.
1: Bust down.
0: While me, I calm down.
1: Calm

you're rejected, accept it. If you're unloved, let go. If they choose someone or something over you, move on. Not everyone you love will stay. Not everyone you trust will be loyal.

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Energy never lies. Always speak how you feel and never be sorry for being real. Give people time. Give people space. Don't beg anyone to stay. Let them roam. What's meant for you will always be yours.

Thank you.

feeling that I get from helping others. Nothing's better than that. Not the jewelry, not the big house I have, not the cars, but it's the joy. That's where the joy is in helping others. That's where the success is. I'll say it again. True desire in the heart, that itch that you have, whatever it is you want to do, that thing that you want to do to help others and to grow and to make money, that desire, that itch, that's God's proof to you. Sent beforehand already to indicate that it's yours. And anything you want good, you can have. So claim it. Work hard to get it. When you get it, reach back. Pull someone else up. Each one, teach one. Don't just aspire to make a living. Aspire